0: Voz Amiga de todos os dias. Rádio Cu.
1: Rádio Cu. 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

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And you're reaching out. Oh.

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1: Yeah. Oh, when it all, yeah, all falls down.
2: This is the real one, baby.
1: I'm telling you,
2: Shy Town Stand.